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4: Heartland weather. Clouds will begin to increase tonight across the state with a few sprinkles possible, otherwise dry with lows rather warm near 60 degrees. Skies will become mostly cloudy throughout much of your Monday, with chances for scattered showers and thunderstorms. These storms lack the ingredients to become severe, but a few storms are capable of producing heavy showers later in the afternoon hours. Cloud cover will keep highs in the mid-70s as winds become breezy from the southeast. For WeatherWatch 12, I'm meteorologist Chase Ropenak on Coyote 93.7.

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0: very famous bartender was working at Luke Bryan's bar in Nashville called Luke's 32 Bridge. Who was it? Luke Bryan himself. That happened last night. Can you even imagine? You go up to the bar to get a beer and there's Luke. Jeez, well, I got him here too. Up ahead with Karen Fairchild. Hang on.
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5: Heartland Weather. Clouds will begin to increase tonight across the state with a few sprinkles possible, otherwise dry with lows rather warm near 60 degrees. Skies will become mostly cloudy throughout much of Monday with chances for scattered showers and thunderstorms. These storms lack the ingredients to become severe, but a few storms are capable of producing heavy showers later in the afternoon hours. Cloud cover will keep highs in the mid-70s as winds become breezy from the southeast. For WeatherWatch 12, I'm meteorologist Chase Ropenak on Coyote 93.7.

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4: Heartland weather. Clouds will begin to increase tonight across the state with a few sprinkles possible, otherwise dry with lows rather warm near 60 degrees. Skies will become mostly cloudy throughout much of your Monday, with chances for scattered showers and thunderstorms. These storms lack the ingredients to become severe, but a few storms are capable of producing heavy showers later in the afternoon hours. Cloud cover will keep highs in the mid-70s as winds become breezy from the southeast. For WeatherWatch 12, I'm meteorologist Chase Ropenak on Coyote 93.7.

0: looking like there could be a lot of severe weather this week across the U.S. Up in the upper states of Ohio, Pennsylvania, Maryland, West Virginia, and Virginia, we're looking at wind, hail, and frequent lightning. And then down in Texas and Oklahoma, the possibility of flooding. Please be careful out there.
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0: So Jana Kramer has a podcast, and when she was in her first marriage, she used to talk about her relationship all the time, but she has decided not to do that with the second marriage. She said she wants to keep it private this time and protect the relationship. I stand behind that. 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
4: Heartland weather. Clouds will begin to increase tonight across the state with a few sprinkles possible, otherwise dry with lows rather warm near 60 degrees. Skies will become mostly cloudy throughout much of your Monday, with chances for scattered showers and thunderstorms. These storms lack the ingredients to become severe, but a few storms

Storms are capable of producing heavy showers later in the afternoon hours. Cloud cover will keep highs in the mid-70s as winds become breezy from the southeast. For WeatherWatch 12, I'm meteorologist Chase Ropenak on Coyote 93.7.

0: The lineup for next year's Crash My Playa has been announced. Of course, it's going to be Luke Bryan. It's kind of his deal. But also, Hardy and that last fella, Thomas Rhett, are going to be there. Should be quite the shindig.
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5: Heartland weather. Clouds will begin to increase tonight across the state with a few sprinkles possible, otherwise dry with lows rather warm near 60 degrees. Skies will become mostly cloudy throughout much of your Monday with chances for scattered showers and thunderstorms. These storms lack the ingredients to become severe, but a few storms are capable of producing heavy showers later in the afternoon hours. Cloud cover will keep highs in the mid-70s as winds become breezy from the southeast. For WeatherWatch 12, I'm meteorologist Chase Ropenak on Coyote 93.7.

0: Luke Combs had a very famous person attend his concert last night. It was none other than starting pitcher Kevin Gausman for the Blue Jays. I guess they smashed beers together on stage and everything. Still pitched a decent game. Kenny Chesney up next.
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0: 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We got Darius Rucker coming at you with All Right, Vince Gill, I Still Believe in You, and Jason Aldean as well. Go nowhere.
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10: Clouds will begin to increase tonight across the state with a few sprinkles possible, otherwise dry with lows rather warm near 60 degrees. Skies will become mostly cloudy throughout much of your Monday, with chances for scattered showers and thunderstorms. These storms lack the ingredients to become severe, but a few storms are capable of producing heavy showers later in the afternoon hours. Cloud cover will keep highs in the mid-70s as winds become breezy from the southeast. For WeatherWatch 12, I'm meteorologist Chase Ropenack on Coyote 93.7.
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7: Heartland weather. Clouds will begin to increase tonight across the state with a few sprinkles possible, otherwise dry with lows rather warm near 60 degrees. Skies will become mostly cloudy throughout much of your Monday, with chances for scattered showers and thunderstorms. These storms lack the ingredients to become severe, but a few storms are capable of producing heavy showers later in the afternoon hours. Cloud cover will keep highs in the mid-70s as winds become breezy from the southeast. For WeatherWatch 12, I'm meteorologist Chase Ropenak on Coyote 93.7.

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0: the end of the weekend. That's right. We are wrapping it up. And I got Toby Keith with Who's Your Daddy, Martina McBride, Life Number 9, and Jordan Davis as well. It's next.
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4: Heartland weather. Clouds will begin to increase tonight across the state with a few sprinkles possible, otherwise dry with lows rather warm near 60 degrees. Skies will become mostly cloudy throughout much of your Monday, with chances for scattered showers and thunderstorms. These storms lack the ingredients to become severe, but a few storms are capable of producing heavy showers later in the afternoon hours. Cloud cover will keep highs in the mid-70s as winds become breezy from the southeast. For WeatherWatch 12, I'm meteorologist Chase Ropenack on Coyote 93.7.
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4: Heartland weather. Clouds will begin to increase tonight across the state with a few sprinkles possible, otherwise dry with lows rather warm near 60 degrees. Skies will become mostly cloudy throughout much of your Monday, with chances for scattered showers and thunderstorms. These storms lack the ingredients to become severe, but a few storms are capable of producing heavy showers later in the afternoon hours. Cloud cover will keep highs in the mid-70s as winds become breezy from the southeast. For WeatherWatch 12, I'm meteorologist Chase Ropenak on Coyote 93.7.

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0: Right, a lot of people go into a sports bar to watch the World Cup. So where are the top sports bars in the country? The number one picks from Yelp is Shakespeare Pub and Grill in San Diego. It's a beloved British-style pub run by British expats since 1990. 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
4: Heartland weather. Clouds will begin to increase tonight across the state with a few sprinkles possible, otherwise dry with lows rather warm near 60 degrees. Skies will become mostly cloudy throughout much of your Monday, with chances for scattered showers and thunderstorms. These storms lack the ingredients to become severe, but a few storms are capable of producing heavy showers later in the afternoon hours. Cloud cover will keep highs in the mid-70s as winds become breezy from the southeast. For WeatherWatch 12, I'm meteorologist Chase Ropenack on Coyote 93.7.
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0: We're getting back to the music in just a little bit. 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It would be the blue whale. 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It's about the size of a small golf cart. During deep dives, its heartbeat can slow to just 2 beats per minute.
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3: Heartland Weather.
4: A nice Sunday in store for us today with partly cloudy skies and highs reaching the low to mid 80s. Winds will be breezy from the southeast. A few sprinkles possible tonight with increasing clouds, otherwise dry with lows rather warm near 60 degrees. Highs will top out in the

upper 70s Monday afternoon due to widespread cloud cover and chances for scattered showers and thunderstorms. Winds look to stay breezy from the southeast. A few lingering showers and thunderstorms are possible Tuesday, otherwise dry with partly cloudy skies and highs climbing into the mid-80s. For WeatherWatch 12, I'm meteorologist Chase Ropenak on Coyote 93.7.

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4: Heartland Weather.
5: A nice Sunday in store for us today with partly cloudy skies and highs reaching the low to mid 80s. Winds will be breezy from the southeast. A few sprinkles possible tonight with increasing clouds, otherwise dry with lows rather warm near 60 degrees. Highs will top out in the upper 70s Monday afternoon due to widespread cloud cover and chances for scattered showers and thunderstorms. Winds look to stay breezy from the southeast. A few lingering showers and thunderstorms are possible Tuesday, otherwise dry with partly cloudy skies and highs climbing into the mid 80s. For WeatherWatch 12, I'm meteorologist Chase Ropenack on Coyote 93.7.

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3: Heartland Weather.
4: Clouds will begin to increase tonight across the state with a few sprinkles possible, otherwise dry with lows rather warm near 60 degrees. Skies will become mostly cloudy throughout much of your Monday with chances for scattered showers and thunderstorms. These storms lack the ingredients to become severe, but a few storms are capable of producing heavy showers later in the afternoon hours. Cloud cover will keep highs in the mid-70s as winds become breezy from the southeast. For WeatherWatch 12, I'm meteorologist Chase Ropenak on Coyote 93.7.

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0: All right, so if you got teens that are looking to get some jobs, here's a report. The highest paying jobs for teenagers has just come out from the U.S. Bureau of Labor Statistics. Car technician and mechanic is number one with a median hourly wage of almost $24 an hour. But pay does depend on the teen's knowledge and their skills. Babysitter is second. Oh, a good classic there. $23.08, followed by retail supervisor at $22.75.
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4: Weather. Clouds will begin to increase tonight across the state with a few sprinkles possible, otherwise dry with lows rather warm near 60 degrees. Skies will become mostly cloudy throughout much of your Monday with chances for scattered showers and thunderstorms. These storms lack the ingredients to become severe, but a few storms are capable of producing heavy showers later in the afternoon hours. Cloud cover will keep highs in the mid-70s as winds become breezy from the southeast. For WeatherWatch 12, I'm meteorologist Chase Ropenak on Coyote 93.7.

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0: A little trivia while we get back to the music. Who was the oldest person to orbit the Earth? That would be John Glenn. In 1988, at the age of 77, he made his trip around the world. He had the first made history in 1962 as the first American to orbit the planet.
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4: Heartland weather. Clouds will begin to increase tonight across the state with a few sprinkles possible, otherwise dry with lows rather warm near 60 degrees. Skies will become mostly cloudy throughout much of your Monday, with chances for scattered showers and thunderstorms. These storms lack the ingredients to become severe, but a few storms are capable of producing heavy showers later in the afternoon hours. Cloud cover will keep highs in the mid-70s as winds become breezy from the southeast. For WeatherWatch 12, I'm meteorologist Chase Ropenak on Coyote 93.7.

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0: All right. Have you ever done strength training? Maybe it's time to start. A new long-term study has come out finding that people who do around 90 to 120 minutes of strength training a week, not a day, a week, actually have lower risk of death from all causes. It just basically lowers your risk of death. The benefits seem to level off after about 2 hours per week, suggesting that even modest amounts of strength training may be associated with improved longevity. Researchers also found that combining strength training with aerobic exercise was linked to the lowest overall risk of early death.
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4: Heartland Weather.
5: Clouds will begin to increase tonight across the state with a few sprinkles possible, otherwise dry with lows rather warm near 60 degrees. Skies will become mostly cloudy throughout much of your Monday, with chances for scattered showers and thunderstorms. These storms lack the ingredients to become severe, but a few storms are capable of producing heavy showers later in the afternoon hours. Cloud cover will keep highs in the mid-70s as winds become breezy from the southeast. For WeatherWatch 12, I'm meteorologist Chase Ropenak on Coyote 93.7.

0: 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If you love mushrooms, maybe you know about this. There's estimated to be about 100,000 species of mushrooms worldwide, and only about 100 of them are toxic to us.
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3: Heartland Weather.
4: Clouds will begin to increase tonight across the state with a few sprinkles possible, otherwise dry with lows rather warm near 60 degrees. Skies will become mostly cloudy throughout much of your Monday, with chances for scattered showers and thunderstorms. These storms lack the ingredients to become severe, but a few storms are capable of producing heavy showers later in the afternoon hours. Cloud cover will keep highs in the mid-70s as winds become breezy from the southeast. For WeatherWatch 12, I'm meteorologist Chase Ropenak on Coyote 93.7.

0: All right, at wedding time, everybody's got their advice, right, for the bride and groom-to-be. So a bride asked people online, what's the silliest marriage advice you have ever received? And man, people have got some doozies on the way.
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0: Well, during the wedding, everybody's going to share their advice for the bride and groom. And so a bride-to-be asked people online, what's the silliest marriage advice you ever got? And people understood the assignment. Somebody said practical tips like agree on which direction knives are put in the dishwasher. I mean, honestly, that's not that silly. That's pretty powerful. A second bathroom is worth the extra money. And there's still plenty of silly ones, too. Like somebody said, when you have fights, one of you can always yell, switch. And then you have to argue the fight from the other side. You will end up laughing inside of 5 minutes every time.
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2: 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Just 7 miles south of Crandon on Highway 55.
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4: Heartland weather.
5: Clouds will begin to increase tonight across the state with a few sprinkles possible, otherwise dry with lows rather warm near 60 degrees. Skies will become mostly cloudy throughout much of your Monday, with chances for scattered showers and thunderstorms. These storms lack the ingredients to become severe, but a few storms are capable of producing heavy showers later in the afternoon hours. Cloud cover will keep highs in the mid-70s as winds become breezy from the southeast. For WeatherWatch 12, I'm meteorologist Chase Ropenak on Coyote 93.7.

0: got more music on the way. Another fun fact for you right now. Scientists have discovered a species of fungus that lives at Chernobyl. Yeah, fungus is crazy because it always pops up in the craziest spots. This fungus in Chernobyl, it uses the gamma radiation from nuclear waste as a food source. And if you eat it, you become a superhero. No, I'm just kidding.
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4: Heartland Weather.
5: Clouds will begin to increase tonight across the state with a few sprinkles possible, otherwise dry with lows rather warm near 60 degrees. Skies will become mostly cloudy throughout much of your Monday, with chances for scattered showers and thunderstorms. These storms lack the ingredients to become severe, but a few storms are capable of producing heavy showers later in the afternoon hours. Cloud cover will keep highs in the mid-70s as winds become breezy from the southeast. For WeatherWatch 12, I'm meteorologist Chase Ropenak on Coyote 93.7.

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0: All right, coming up, scientists that have been studying Ötzi, the Iceman, which is a 5,300-year-old frozen mummy, have actually found something alive. 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

0: All right, so have you heard of Ötzi the Iceman? Yeah, he's been a frozen mummy for 5,300 years. He was found in the Alps in 1991, and he has been discovered having a living thing inside of him. Yes, cold-adapted yeast, scientists have discovered, has been surviving in his guts for thousands of years. As one does when they make a big discovery, their first thought was apparently, how can we eat this? After 3 months of effort, the team reproduced the yeast in a refrigerator and baked what lead author Mohamed Sarhan called a very, very good sourdough. Yum! From the guts of Ötzi.
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4: Heartland Weather. Clouds will begin to increase tonight across the state with a few sprinkles possible, otherwise dry with lows rather warm near 60 degrees. Skies will become mostly cloudy throughout much of your Monday, with chances for scattered showers and thunderstorms. These storms lack the ingredients to become severe, but a few storms are capable of producing heavy showers later in the afternoon hours. Cloud cover will keep highs in the mid-70s as winds become breezy from the southeast. For WeatherWatch 12, I'm meteorologist Chase Ropenak on Coyote 93.7.

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5: All right, glad everybody's here. 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
2: weather. Clouds will begin to increase tonight across the state with a few sprinkles possible, otherwise dry with lows rather warm near 60 degrees. Skies will become mostly cloudy throughout much of Monday, with chances for scattered showers and thunderstorms. These storms lack the ingredients to become severe, but a few storms are capable of producing heavy showers later in the afternoon hours. Cloud cover will keep highs in the mid-70s as winds become breezy from the southeast. For WeatherWatch 12, I'm meteorologist Chase Ropenak on Coyote 93.7.

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0: taken by an alert here in Jerusalem. An hour later, actually, when I was on air, we had another alarm, and we did hear overhead several booms of the interceptions. So far, Iran hasn't fired a large number of missiles, but the warning that was issued by the Revolutionary Guards that they might continue for a full 7 days might be pursued. And obviously, that would be a big escalation, which there's no doubt that Israel will respond to even more than we've seen so far.
1: Anxious to make a deal that would end the hostilities, President Trump is urging both sides to hold their fire. Israel has been striking Iranian proxy Hezbollah in Lebanon, and Iran has been firing into Israel. The NYPD holding a suspect in a series of stabbings at New York's Penn Station last night, half dozen people injured. Security is being stepped up ahead of President Trump's planned visit to Madison Square Garden, directly above Penn Station, for tonight's Game 3 of the NBA Finals. Police in Toledo, Ohio, searching for suspects following a weekend mass shooting at a crowded street festival.
2: 12 people were struck with bullets. That's what we have right now. Two of them critical. We're processing the scene. We do have some evidence, and we're following up on some leads.
1: Toledo Deputy Police Chief Joe Hefferman. Magnitude 7.8 earthquake has rocked the southern Philippines, killing at least 19 people, more than 200 others injured. On Wall Street this morning, stock futures are mixed. The Dow futures are down 73 points. NASDAQ futures up 186. The S&P futures ahead 22. More on these stories, townhall.com.
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5: 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The Eagle River Farmers Market might fit that description. The market's been a huge success for years, and it's still very popular this spring and summer. I talked to Joanne Simons, head of the local revitalization program, which oversees the event.
6: Farmers markets have gone excellently. We have had a number of new vendors coming in. Some of them are only coming a couple of times, but most of them are here all the time. 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That's when you're going to find the most vegetables, the most of bread, and that sort of thing.
5: The Eagle River Farmers Markets are held Wednesdays and Sundays between 8:30 and 1. They'll run into early October. You shouldn't always believe the naysayers. For example, there were naysayers when ATV-UTV trails began to open up in the Northwoods. The critics worried about noise and safety, but the concerns apparently are overblown, as ATVs and UTVs have exploded in popularity. Scott Grant serves as trail boss for the Rhinelander-based Hodag Four Wheelers Club.
7: The safety of it is up to the people that are driving it. The machines are getting safer. It's basically like the cars now. Seat belts, lights on, helmets if you want. In the UTVs, ATVs, you got to wear a helmet. If the people would follow the rules and regulations of the road, it'd be a very good sport to be in.
5: How is it to groom the trails? I assume you're going out almost every day?
7: Well, no, we go out. We try and get to them once a week. And we'll do about 6 to 8 hours on a day on our trails. We do 12.6 miles down in Oneida County Forest down there for them.
5: In some cases, ATVs have gotten as popular as snowmobiles. Well, President Trump is generally popular in northern Wisconsin.

0: Wisconsin, he won our area resoundingly in the last three presidential elections. But Democratic candidates are not afraid to criticize Mr. Trump. Here's gubernatorial contender Missy Hughes.
1: The tariffs that he instituted destroyed markets. We were

0: 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Just constant effort he's making to have everything be more expensive.
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5: Heartland weather. Clouds will begin to increase tonight across the state with a few sprinkles possible, otherwise dry with lows rather warm near 60 degrees. Skies will become mostly cloudy throughout much of Monday with chances for scattered showers and thunderstorms. These storms lack the ingredients to become severe, but a few storms are capable of producing heavy showers later in the afternoon hours. Cloud cover will keep highs in the mid-70s as winds become breezy from the southeast. For WeatherWatch 12, I'm meteorologist Chase Ropenak on Coyote 93.7.

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8: Heartland weather.
9: Scattered showers and thunderstorms are possible today. We'll see high temperatures in the mid-70s. Winds could gust up at 20 miles per hour out of the southeast. Scattered showers and thunderstorms are likely tonight. We'll see low temperatures not so low in the low 60s. Morning showers and thunderstorms are possible on Tuesday with highs in the mid-80s. For Weather Watch 12, I'm meteorologist Devin Biggs on Coyote 93.7.
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12: We're going to play a game. It's a listener-requested game.
13: Hey, so I just wanted to call and say that you need to do more segments of Raymundo's songs where he's singing the lyrics, because those are so hilarious.
12: So that's what's going to happen. Ray cannot sing. Ray cannot even maintain a melody, a simple melody. Ray, what's the game?
14: So it is first line of a country song, 90s edition.
12: You'll sing it.
14: Yeah.
12: Really, you just got to identify the words, guys.
14: This is hard.
12: Give us an example.
14: Katie's sitting on her front porch watching the chickens peck the ground.
12: Okay, so that's the example.
15: Yeah.
16: She's in love with her boy.
12: Watching the chickens peck the ground. Is that She's in Love with the Boy, Trisha Yearwood?
14: Correct.
12: Good. All right, we'll do 5 of these. Everybody, good luck.
14: I went to work for her that summer. A teenage kid so far from home.
12: You're trying to sing these right.
14: Yeah, I just didn't listen to a lot of 90s country growing up.
12: Okay, give it another rip.
14: I went to work for her that summer. A teenage kid so far from home.
12: I'm in.
17: I'm in for the win.
12: We all have this one, right?
15: Oh, well, I'm still singing it. I know what it is, but I can't get to the title.
12: Does everybody have theirs in?
14: I'm in.
15: Okay.
12: Amy, you can sing it, though.
15: Okay. She had a need to feel the thunder, to chase the lightning from the sky, to watch a storm with all its wonder.
12: All right, 5 seconds.
15: Lightning. Thunder rolls.
12: Answer.
15: I don't know. Thunder rolls.
12: No.
15: I know it's not that. Mm-hmm. You wouldn't let me get there.
16: Wait, you had a lot
12: you
16: of
12: took
16: time.
12: 2 minutes.
17: You had like an hour.
12: Even Lunchbox got it. Lunchbox.
17: That summer.
12: Yeah. Ray, that was, do it again. That song.
14: I went to work for her that summer.
12: I went to work for her that.

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10: Heartland Weather.
11: Scattered showers and thunderstorms are possible today. We'll see high temperatures in the mid-70s. Winds could gust up to 20 miles per hour out of the southeast. Scattered showers and thunderstorms are likely tonight. We'll see low temperatures not so low in the low 60s. Morning showers and thunderstorms are possible on Tuesday with highs in the mid-80s. For Weather Watch 12, I'm meteorologist Devin Biggs on Coyote 93.7.
12: Everybody listening, Lunchbox had to call 911 because he saw a car turned over on its side on the highway. 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
14: No,
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4: Hour from Town Hall, Amit Thomason. Just may be the biggest challenge yet to the fragile Mideast ceasefire. Iran has fired missiles at Israel, and Israel has fired back.
5: Israel says it targeted sites in western and central Tehran. And in Iran itself, state media report blasts around the capital Tehran, Isfahan, Karaj, and elsewhere in the country. It remains unclear exactly what the damage is or if anyone was killed in these strikes.
4: Correspondent Jonathan Gambrell, President Trump has been trying to get both sides to quit fighting and keep negotiating a permanent deal to end the hostilities. Oil prices have been on the rise in the midst of a flare-up of unrest in the Mideast, and $4.16 a gallon is the AAA's national average for regular gas as of this morning. That's down a penny from yesterday. President Trump planning to attend tonight's NBA Finals at New York's Madison Square Garden. As expected, security is being tightened, especially given last night's incident just downstairs from the Garden.
6: Authorities say six people have been hurt in stabbings at New York's Penn Station with the suspect in custody. The Sunday evening attack happened less than a day before thousands of fans are expected to descend on neighboring Madison Square Garden for Game 3 of the NBA Finals. A suspect was taken into custody after the attack, which unfolded in one of the nation's busiest transportation hubs. The city's fire department says paramedics found one victim with serious injuries, two with moderate injuries, and two with minor injuries. Another person whose condition was not immediately known was transported to a separate hospital. Authorities did not immediately release the suspect's identity or provide information about potential charges. I'm Haya Pinjwani.
4: And on Wall Street this morning, the stock futures have been mixed so far. Right now, the Dow futures are down about 51 points. NASDAQ futures 208 points higher. More on these stories, townhall.com.
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9: 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The Eagle River Farmers Market might fit that description. The market's been a huge success for years, and it's still very popular this spring and summer. I talked to Joanne Simons, head of the local revitalization program, which oversees the event.
10: The farmers markets have gone excellently. 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That's when you're going to find the most vegetables, the most of bread, and that sort of thing.
9: The Eagle River Farmers Markets are held Wednesdays and Sundays between 8:30 and 1. They'll run into early October. You shouldn't always believe the naysayers. For example, there were naysayers when ATV-UTV trails began to open up in the Northwoods. The critics worried about noise and safety, but the concerns apparently are overblown, as ATVs and UTVs have exploded in popularity. Scott Grant serves as trail boss for the Rhinelander-based Hodag Four Wheelers Club.
11: The safety of it is up to

0: The people that are driving it, the machines are getting safer. It's basically like the cars now. Seat belts, lights on, helmets if you want. In the UTVs, ATVs, you got to wear a helmet. If the people would follow the rules and regulations of the road, it'd be a very good sport to be in.
1: How is it to groom the trails? I'm assuming you're going out almost every day?
0: Well, no, we go out. We try and get to them once a week. And we'll do about 6 to 8 hours on a day on our trails. We do 12.6 miles down in Oneida County Forest down there for them.
1: In some cases, ATVs have gotten as popular as snowmobiles. Well, President Trump is generally popular in northern Wisconsin. He won our area resoundingly in the last 3 presidential elections. But Democratic candidates are not afraid to criticize Mr. Trump. Here's gubernatorial contender Missy Hughes.
2: The tariffs that he instituted destroyed markets. We were working on markets for cheese in China, and of course we had a soybean market.

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7: Weather. Scattered showers and thunderstorms are possible today. We'll see high temperatures in the mid-70s. Winds could gust up at 20 miles per hour out of the southeast. Scattered showers and thunderstorms are likely tonight. We'll see low temperatures not so low in the low 60s. Morning showers and thunderstorms are possible on Tuesday with highs in the mid-80s. For Weather Watch 12, I'm meteorologist Devin Biggs on Coyote 93.7.

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10: weather. Scattered showers and thunderstorms are possible today. We'll see high temperatures in the mid-70s. Winds could gust up to 20 miles per hour out of the southeast. Scattered showers and thunderstorms are likely tonight. We'll see low temperatures, not so low, in the low 60s. Morning showers and thunderstorms are possible on Tuesday with highs in the mid-80s.
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13: 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They're putting out these AI teddy bears that can just talk with kids.
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5: Hour from Town Hall, Amrit Thomason. President Trump has been trying to get Israel and Iran to stop shooting at each other, but so far those pleas have fallen on deaf ears. Israel has been blasting Iran-backed Hezbollah in Lebanon, and Iran has been firing missiles at Israel. Correspondent Laura Winter says Mr. Trump had been hoping to seal a peace agreement early this week.
6: President Trump on Truth Social this morning urging Iran to make a deal. This is the ceasefire broke in a real escalation in the Middle East between Iran and Israel on Sunday with missiles fired in both directions. The president writing, Israel and Iran must immediately stop shooting.
5: A half dozen people hurt in knifings at New York City's Penn Station. This happened last evening. A suspect is being held by police. Two suspects are being sought in a mass shooting at a busy street fair in Toledo, Ohio yesterday. 12 people injured, all stable, said to be

0: improving. Police say the gunmen may have been targeting each other. The search for victims goes on in the southern Philippines. Powerful earthquake, magnitude 7.8, has killed at least 32 people, hundreds injured.
1: A few buildings collapsed and key infrastructure sustained quake damage in the city of General Santos, and tsunami damage was reported in at least one coastal village. Smaller waves were measured in Indonesia and as far away as southern Japan. Teresito Barcolcol, the director of the Philippine Institute of Volcanology and Seismology, says it's a major earthquake, warning people to seek advice before returning to damaged buildings. It was at the strongest quake to strike the Philippines this year, centered at sea off Mindanao, the second most populous island in the region. According to Barcolcol, the quake occurred at a depth of 20 miles. I'm Charles de Ledesma.
0: On Wall Street, the Dow futures 123 points higher. More on these stories, townhall.com.
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4: Certain traditions don't need to change much. The Eagle River Farmers Market might fit that description. The market's been a huge success for years, and it's still very popular this spring and summer. I talked to Joanne Simons, head of the local revitalization program, which oversees the event.
5: Farmers markets have gone excellently. 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Some of them are only coming a couple of times, but most of them are here all the time. 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That's when you're going to find the most vegetables, the most of bread, and that sort of thing.
4: The Eagle River Farmers Markets are held Wednesdays and Sundays between 8:30 and 1. They'll run into early October. You shouldn't always believe the naysayers. For example, there were naysayers when ATV-UTV trails began to open up in the Northwoods. The critics worried about noise and safety, but the concerns apparently are overblown, as ATVs and UTVs have exploded in popularity. Scott Grant serves as trail boss for the Rhinelander-based Hodag Four Wheelers Club.
6: The safety of it is up to the people that are driving it. The machines are getting safer. It's basically like the cars now. Seat belts, lights on, helmets if you want. In the UTVs, ATVs, you got to wear a helmet. If the people would follow the rules and regulations of the road, it'd be a very good sport to be in.
4: How is it to groom the trails? I'm assuming you're going out almost every day?
6: Well, no, we go out. We try and get to them once a week. And we'll do about 6 to 8 hours on a day on our trails. We do 12.6 miles down in Oneida County Forest down there for them.
4: In some cases, ATVs have gotten as popular as snowmobiles. Well, President Trump is generally popular in northern Wisconsin. He won our area resoundingly in the last three presidential elections. But Democratic candidates are not afraid to criticize Mr. Trump. Here's gubernatorial contender Missy Hughes.
7: The tariffs that he instituted destroyed markets. We were

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3: Weather. Scattered showers and thunderstorms are possible today. We'll see high temperatures in the mid-70s. Winds could gust up to 20 miles per hour out of the southeast. Scattered showers and thunderstorms are likely tonight. We'll see low temperatures not so low in the low 60s. Morning showers and thunderstorms are possible on Tuesday with highs in the mid-80s.
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0: Would Blake Shelton rather play the Grand Ole Opry or the Ryman?
1: I always say the Opry House, and people look at me strange, but that's the Grand Ole Opry that I grew up seeing on TV. 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
10: Heartland weather.
11: Scattered showers and thunderstorms are possible today. We'll see high temperatures in the mid-70s. Winds could gust up to 20 miles per hour out of the southeast. Scattered showers and thunderstorms are likely tonight. We'll see low temperatures not so low in the low 60s. Morning showers and thunderstorms are possible on Tuesday with highs in the mid-80s. For Weather the Watch 12, I'm meteorologist Devin Biggs on Coyote 93.7.
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13: Do you think there's any chance, Amy, that Travis and Taylor are going to have their wedding at Madison Square Garden?
14: Well, that's what I keep hearing.
13: That's why I'm asking you.
14: I believed it. So, I mean... Or it's a total decoy.
13: Well, it's got to be one of the two.
14: Yeah.
13: That's why I was asking.
14: I was thinking back to Carolyn Bessette and John F. Kennedy Jr.'s wedding, and they had to, like, go to this remote island where nobody could be there, and they had all... Because, I mean, they were like the 90s version of Taylor and Travis. Paparazzi following them everywhere. And they were able to pull it off, but they had to, like, you know, set up rumors and different things, people thinking it was elsewhere. So I have had that thought that they're going that strategy.
13: Well, there was no TMZ back then, though. There was no internet. It's a different ballgame.
14: Yeah, they had magazines. They were on every cover.
13: They were in every Piggly Wiggly, that's for sure. So according to TMZ, this happened over the weekend. They're saying that Taylor and Travis are planning a massive wedding at New York's Madison Square Garden, which is where the Knicks play.
14: Mm-hmm.
13: Tonight, actually.
14: Okay.
13: Do you know

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0: themselves in a situation where weather could take somebody's life.
1: Yeah, so I believe it. But then you're the one saying, well, he did push the piano. He did throw the phone. There's got to be something up.
0: Yeah, they're two totally different things.
1: But I'm saying you could put that into the same narrative pretty easily.
0: But I'm not, because I'm thinking rationally. People that are putting it in the same bucket and being mad at him for both, like, that's two totally different.
1: I don't think pushing the piano over and him throwing that phone have anything to do with each other.
0: No. I know. I don't like that he did that at the shows, but I also can recognize that he responsibly canceled a show by listening to his team.
1: Maybe he did it himself.
0: Did what?
1: I got a good app. They're just like, I don't like how this app's looking.
2: The radar app?
1: Yeah. Looks like some heavy winds and some dark green.
2: We should cancel.
1: That's how I explain bad weather to my wife, how dark the green is that's coming towards us. All right, Todd, I appreciate that. Yeah, Thomas Rhett, good dude. Appreciate that call.
3: Thank you so much.
1: All right, see you later. All right, you guys want to call us, you can. 877-77-BOBBY.
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1: 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Witnesses heard screams coming from a lake. 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Eddie has it next in our segment called Tell Me Something Good.
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7: This hour from Town Hall, Armit Thomason. Hold your fire, President Trump's appeal to Israel and Iran. Iran's military now says it will halt offensive operations, and the president is urging America's ally Israel to turn the other cheek.
8: President Trump is concerned that any Israeli retaliation could derail ongoing negotiations between the U.S. and Iran. An American official quoted by Axios News said Mr. Trump had told Benjamin Netanyahu to hold off because, in his words, we are close to doing something good in terms of a deal. The conversation was calmer than an angry phone call last week between the two leaders. President Trump told the Financial Times that Mr. Netanyahu would have to accept any deal the U.S. secures with Iran because he won't have any choice. He said of the Israeli Prime Minister, I call the shots, he doesn't call the shots.
7: To BBC's Sarah Smith. Tonight, the president plans to be on hand for Game 3 of the NBA Finals at New York's Madison Square Garden. At nearby Penn Station, six people suffered stab wounds last night. A suspect is being held by police. In Toledo, the hunt for two shooting suspects goes on.
9: At least 12 people were shot at an Ohio street festival. Authorities say a shooting near the busy Old West End Festival in Ohio happened Saturday. It's an annual gathering of live music and home tours in a historic district.
10: We had some unfortunate incident happen here in Toledo.
9: Deputy Police Chief Joe Hefferman says it appears that at least two people fired weapons.
10: I think they were probably shooting at each other.
9: At least a dozen were hit by bullets.
10: Two of them critical.
9: Police are still searching for suspects with nobody yet in custody.
10: We're processing the scene. We do have some evidence, and we're following up on some leads.
9: Audio courtesy of WTOL. I'm Haya Pinjwani.
7: Out of this morning's opening bell on Wall Street, the Dow futures up 116 points. NASDAQ futures ahead 448. More on these stories, townhall.com.
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1: Certain traditions don't need to change much. The Eagle River Farmers Market might fit that description. The market's been a huge success for years, and it's still very popular this spring and summer. I talked to Joanne Simons, head of the local revitalization program, which oversees the event.
2: The farmers markets have gone excellently. We have had a number of new vendors coming in. Some of them are only coming a couple of times, but most of them are here all the time. The best day to come is Wednesdays if you want a true farmers market, because a lot of the farmers' families like to have Sunday for themselves. That's when you're going to find the most vegetables, the most of bread, and that sort of thing.
1: The Eagle River Farmers Markets are held Wednesdays and Sundays between 8:30 and 1. They'll run into early October. You shouldn't always believe the naysayers. For example, there were naysayers when ATV-UTV trails began to open up in the Northwoods. The critics worried about noise and safety, but the concerns apparently are overblown, as ATVs and UTVs have exploded in popularity. Scott Grant serves as trail boss for the Rhinelander-based Hodag Four Wheelers Club.
3: The safety of it is up to the people that are driving it. The machines are getting safer. It's basically like the cars now. Seat belts, lights on, helmets if you want. In the UTVs, ATVs, you got to wear a helmet. If the people would follow the rules and regulations of the road, it'd be a very good sport to be in.
1: How is it to groom the trails? I'm assuming you're going out almost every day?
3: Well, no, we go out. We try and get to them once a week. And we'll do about 6 to 8 hours on a day on our trails. We do 12.6 miles down in Oneida County Forest down there for them.
1: In some cases, ATVs have gotten as popular as snowmobiles. Well, President Trump is generally popular in northern Wisconsin. He won our area resoundingly in the last three presidential elections. But Democratic candidates are not afraid to criticize Mr. Trump. Here's gubernatorial contender Missy Hughes.
4: The tariffs that he instituted destroyed markets. We were

0: 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Just constant effort he's making to have everything be more expensive.
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3: Weather. Scattered showers and thunderstorms are possible today. We'll see high temperatures in the mid-70s. Winds could gust up at 20 miles per hour out of the southeast. Scattered showers and thunderstorms are likely tonight. We'll see low temperatures not so low in the low 60s. Morning showers and thunderstorms are possible on Tuesday with highs in the mid-80s.
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1: we have the audio from when Lunchbox called 911 a couple weeks ago because the car was spun out on the side of the road. We played it back. Also, is Eddie hot? 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
8: 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I talked to Joanne Simons, head of the local revitalization program, which oversees the event.
9: Farmers markets have gone excellently. 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
8: The Eagle River Farmers Markets are held Wednesdays and Sundays between 8:30 and 1. They'll run into early October. You shouldn't always believe the naysayers. For example, there were naysayers when ATV-UTV trails began to open up in the Northwoods. The critics worried about noise and safety, but the concerns apparently are overblown, as ATVs and UTVs have exploded in popularity. Scott Grant serves as trail boss for the Rhinelander-based Hodag Four Wheelers Club.
10: The safety of it is up to the people that are driving it. The machines are getting safer.

0: popular in northern Wisconsin. He won our area resoundingly in the last three presidential elections. But Democratic candidates are not afraid to criticize Mr. Trump. Here's gubernatorial contender Missy Hughes.
1: The tariffs that he instituted destroyed markets. We were

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9: Heartland weather. Scattered showers and thunderstorms are possible today. We'll see high temperatures in the mid-70s. Winds could gust up to 20 miles per hour out of the southeast. Scattered showers and thunderstorms are likely tonight. We'll see low temperatures not so low in the low 60s. Morning showers and thunderstorms are possible on Tuesday with highs in the mid-80s. For Weather Watch 12, I'm meteorologist Devin Biggs on Coyote 93.7.

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6: Certain traditions don't need to change much. The Eagle River Farmers Market might fit that description. The market's been a huge success for years, and it's still very popular this spring and summer. I talked to Joanne Simons, head of the local revitalization program, which oversees the event.
7: Farmers markets have gone excellently. We have had a number of new vendors coming in. Some of them are only coming a couple of times, but most of them are here all the time. The best day to come is Wednesdays if you want a true farmers market, because a lot of the farmers' families like to have Sunday for themselves. That's when you're going to find the most vegetables, the most of bread, and that sort of thing.
6: The Eagle River Farmers Markets are held Wednesdays and Sundays between 8:30 and 1. They'll run into early October. You shouldn't always believe the naysayers. For example, there were naysayers when ATV-UTV trails began to open up in the Northwoods. The critics worried about noise and safety, but the concerns apparently are overblown, as ATVs and UTVs have exploded in popularity. Scott Grant serves as trail boss for the Rhinelander-based Hodag Four Wheelers Club.
8: The safety of it is up to the people that are driving it. The machines are getting safer. It's basically like the cars now. Seat belts, lights on, helmets if you want. In the UTVs, ATVs, you got to wear a helmet. If the people would follow the rules and regulations of the road, it'd be a very good sport to be in.
6: How is it to groom the trails? I'm assuming you're going out almost every day?
8: Well, no, we go out. We try and get to them once a week. And we'll do about 6 to 8 hours on a day on our trails. We do 12.6 miles down in Oneida County Forest down there for them.
6: In some cases, ATVs have gotten as popular as snowmobiles. Well, President Trump is generally popular in northern Wisconsin. He won our area resoundingly in the last three presidential elections. But Democratic candidates are not afraid to criticize Mr. Trump. Here's gubernatorial contender Missy Hughes.
9: The tariffs that he instituted destroyed markets. We were working on markets for cheese in China, and of course we had a soybean market.

0: a gallon. Just constant effort he's making to have everything be more expensive.
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6: Heartland weather.
7: Scattered showers and thunderstorms are possible today. We'll see high temperatures in the mid-70s. Winds could gust up at 20 miles per hour out of the southeast. Scattered showers and thunderstorms are likely tonight. We'll see low temperatures not so low in the low 60s. Morning showers and thunderstorms are possible on Tuesday with highs in the mid-80s.
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0: Reese Witherspoon on which outfit she was excited to take home from a movie she filmed.
1: Probably the pink suit from Legally Blonde. It's been in a museum. Every time I see it, I get flutters and reminders of Elle Woods. And I'm so lucky that I got to keep some of the costumes and I get to give them to my kids. I also have the wedding dress from Sweet Home Alabama. So when I kiss the boy in the rain, and it's really, it brings back a lot of memories when I look at it.
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0: Bobby asked Ella Langley how true the online drama with her and other artists is.
1: What's the percentage of that was true? Just give me a number.
2: 10 at the very most. I mean, I think that...
1: A lot of fan fiction?
2: Yeah, I mean, come on. Yeah, I mean, I think the people get more worked up than we do.
1: I agree.
3: Yeah.
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4: Heartland Weather.
5: Scattered showers and thunderstorms are possible today. We'll see high temperatures in the mid-70s. Winds could gust up to 20 miles per hour out of the southeast. Scattered showers and thunderstorms are likely tonight. We'll see low temperatures not so low in the low 60s. Morning showers and thunderstorms are possible on Tuesday with highs in the mid-80s. For Weather Watch 12, I'm meteorologist Devin Biggs on Coyote 93.7.

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0: Shaboozy and Jelly Roll right there. It is Amen. And Jelly Roll's all over WWE. I haven't watched as much as I used to back in the day. I used to always catch Raw. Watch that and what was the other one? SmackDown. Used to watch SmackDown too. Anyway, Jelly Roll says he wanted a different WWE story before WrestleMania 42. He said the one they gave him really didn't fit his style. He wanted a funnier, more authentic arc. One that got a lot of screen time. Now, that sounds like Jelly Roll. Stick around. We've got more Superstar Country. Jason Aldean. I've got Justin Moore and Travis Tritt coming up for you.
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1: All right.

0: Don't tell on me. That is Jason Aldean right there. Rob Banks right here. Don't move. You're going to hear Carrie Underwood, Hank Williams Jr., Dustin Lynch. If you drive a Ford like me, listen up. Ford is recalling almost 420,000 Ford Expeditions, the Lincoln Navigator models from 2018 to 2022. They've also recalled some Bronco Sports and Maverick vehicles. You can look up your VIN number online, or you can just take it into the Ford place and have them look it over. Make sure you're safe, all right?
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9: Heartland Weather.
10: Scattered showers and thunderstorms.

are possible today. We'll see high temperatures in the mid-70s. Winds could gust up at 20 miles per hour out of the southeast. Scattered showers and thunderstorms are likely tonight. We'll see low temperatures not so low in the low 60s. Morning showers and thunderstorms are possible on Tuesday with highs in the mid-80s. For Weather Watch 12, I'm meteorologist Devin Biggs on Coyote 93.7.

0: continuous hit country. Coyote 93.7 and Dustin Lynch right there. It is Small Town Boy, and we've got more of your faves headed your way in just a few. And if you're thinking about playing some bingo, well, what's going on tonight? Summer Bingo is back at the Calmar Center in Eagle River. Check it out tonight from 5 to 9. Doors open at 4:30. Early Bird Bingo gets underway at 6. Regular Bingo starts at 7. They've got concessions. It's always a good time. 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Now, if you've got a public service announcement, we can help you with that, too. The number you call for that is 715-479-4451.
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6: Heartland Weather.
7: Scattered showers and thunderstorms are possible today. We'll see high temperatures in the mid-70s. Winds could gust up at 20 miles per hour out of the southeast. Scattered showers and thunderstorms are likely tonight. We'll see low temperatures not so low in the low 60s. Morning showers and thunderstorms are possible on Tuesday with highs in the mid-80s. For Weather Watch 12, I'm meteorologist Devin Biggs on Coyote 93.7.

Tanner sky. Driven up and down the coast a few times. London, Paris, paradise. But ain't got much memory. Other scenes come to think I missed them all. And damn,

0: It's Morgan Wallen, and I Got Better. Hi there, it's Rob Banks. Appreciate you listening. Hang in there for a ton of your country faves. Dierks Bentley, Diamond Rio. We'll get to Alan Jackson. So this is awesome. NBC will be airing Alan Jackson, the last show, his epic farewell concert coming up later this month. It's June the 27th from a sold-out Nissan Stadium in Nashville. No word on when it is going to air. I will definitely keep you posted. An awesome celebration of a true country music legend.
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0: continue with Hit Country, Coyote 93.7. There goes Dierks Bentley. That is Drunk on a Plane. Hi there, I am Rob Banks, keeping your workday flying with Megan Maroney, Colin Ray. I've got Old Dominion coming up for you next. 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
3: Heartland Weather.
4: Scattered showers and thunderstorms are possible today. We'll see high temperatures in the mid-70s. Winds could gust up to 20 miles per hour out of the southeast. Scattered showers and thunderstorms are likely tonight. We'll see low temperatures not so low in the low 60s. Morning showers and thunderstorms are possible on Tuesday with highs in the mid-80s. For Weather Watch 12, I'm meteorologist Devin Biggs on Coyote 93.7.
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0: Continue with the country, Coyote 93.7, Brooks and Don with Little Miss Honky Tonk. And you are never going to guess what time it is. It is time to play Hilo, sponsored by Custom Covers and Awnings, ASAP Garage Door Repairs, Sportsman Service Center, Maher Water Care, and Sweetwater Spirits and Resort. I've got my caller number 10 on the line with me right now. And who is my caller number 10?
1: Judy,
0: how are you doing today?
1: Excellent. How about you?
0: Glad to hear it, Judy. I'm doing good myself. Are you ready to play some Hilo?
1: Yes, I am.
0: All right, Judy. So, how much do you think is in the jackpot? Now, remember, it could be any amount between $1 and $500. And make sure to include the cents in there.
1: $168.10.
0: All right, Judy, your guess is $168.10?
1: Yeah.
0: Well, Judy, you are too low. Sorry, Judy.
1: Okay. No problem.
0: Well, thank you so much for playing, and you have a great rest of your day.
1: You also. Thank you.
0: Thanks. Bye. All right, and that is how we do it right here on Coyote 93.7, your home for continuous hit country and cold hard cash.
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1: Certain traditions don't need to change much. The Eagle River Farmers Market might fit that description. The market's been a huge success for years, and it's still very popular this spring and summer. I talked to Joanne Simons, head of the local revitalization program, which oversees the event.
2: The farmers markets have gone excellently. We have had a number of new vendors coming in. Some of them are only coming a couple of times, but most of them are here all the time. 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That's when you're going to find the most vegetables, the most of bread, and that sort of thing.
1: The Eagle River Farmers Markets are held Wednesdays and Sundays between 8:30 and 1. They'll run into early October. You shouldn't always believe the naysayers. For example, there were naysayers when ATV-UTV trails began to open up in the Northwoods. The critics worried about noise and safety, but the concerns apparently are overblown, as ATVs and UTVs have exploded in popularity. Scott Grant serves as trail boss for the Rhinelander-based Hodag Four Wheelers Club.
3: The safety of it is up to the people that are driving it. The machines are getting safer. It's basically like the cars now. Seat belts, lights on, helmets if you want. In the UTVs, ATVs, you got to wear a helmet. If the people would follow the rules and regulations of the road, it'd be a very good sport to be in.
1: How is it to groom the trails? I'm assuming you're going out almost every day?
3: Well, no, we go out. We try and get to them once a week. And we'll do about 6 to 8 hours on a day on our trails. We do 12.6 miles down in Oneida County Forest down there for them.
1: In some cases, ATVs have gotten as popular as snowmobiles. Well, President Trump is generally popular in northern Wisconsin. He won our area resoundingly in the last three presidential elections. But Democratic candidates are not afraid to criticize Mr. Trump. Here's gubernatorial contender Missy Hughes.
4: The tariffs that he instituted destroyed markets. We were

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9: Heartland weather.
10: Scattered showers and thunderstorms are possible today. We'll see high temperatures in the mid-70s. Winds could gust up at 20 miles per hour out of the southeast. Scattered showers and thunderstorms are likely tonight. We'll see low temperatures, not so low, in the low 60s. Morning showers and thunderstorms are possible on Tuesday with highs in the mid-80s.
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Stay here for Russell Dickerson, Trisha Yearwood, and country superstar Kenny Chesney kicks off more Continuous Hit Country on Coyote 93.7, where every Wednesday afternoon from 2 till 6, Kendall Ray has your chance to score a gallon

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0: That is Russell Dickerson on your radio. It's called Blue Tacoma. It's great to have you along. I am Rob Banks. Playing Jason Aldean, Clay Walker with some good old 90s country. I've got Luke Combs on the way for you. I completely missed National Leave Work Early Day. It was last Tuesday. Maybe you need to head out early tomorrow because you probably can't do this today. Not going to be able to pull these off. Some creative excuses, a pipe burst at home. Your dog ate something weird. You've got a broken tooth. Jury duty. That's a good one. Car troubles. Maybe your air conditioner broke at home. Whatever your excuse, don't forget ice cream might be required afterward, right?
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4: Heartland Weather.
5: Scattered showers and thunderstorms are possible today. We'll see high temperatures in the mid-70s. Winds could gust up to 20 miles per hour out of the southeast. Scattered showers and thunderstorms are likely tonight. We'll see low temperatures not so low in the low 60s. Morning showers and thunderstorms are possible on Tuesday with highs in the mid-80s. For Weather Watch 12, I'm meteorologist Devin Biggs on Coyote 93.7.
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0: There goes a former number one from Jason Aldean. How far does a goodbye go? How about this one? Scientists say Earth's population could drop dramatically in 38 years. By 2064, they say if climate issues don't change, there's going to be more diseases and conflicts. If those keep rising, what is now 8.3 billion people could shrink to only 2 billion people. What do you think about that?
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4: Heartland Weather.
5: Scattered showers and thunderstorms are possible today. We'll see high temperatures in the mid-70s. Winds could gust up at 20 miles per hour out of the southeast. Scattered showers and thunderstorms are likely tonight. We'll see low temperatures not so low in the low 60s. Morning showers and thunderstorms are possible on Tuesday with highs in the mid-80s. For Weather Watch 12, I'm meteorologist Devin Biggs on Coyote 93.7.

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0: There goes Ella Langley, the song that won ACM Song of the Year in Vegas last month. Choosing Texas. Hi there, it is Rob Banks. Hope you're doing well. We're going to keep your workday moving right along with another set of country variety. I've got new guy Josh Ross lined up for you. We'll get on a good one from Justin Moore and the king of country music, George Strait. He's playing on your radio next.
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3: Heartland weather.
4: Scattered showers and thunderstorms are possible today. We'll see high temperatures in the mid-70s. Winds could gust up at 20 miles per hour out of the southeast. Scattered showers and thunderstorms are likely tonight. We'll see low temperatures not so low in the low 60s. Morning showers and thunderstorms are possible on Tuesday with highs in the mid-80s. For Weather Watch 12, I'm meteorologist Devin Biggs on Coyote 93.7.
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0: baby.
1: That is Dustin Lynch. It's Good Girl. Well, paleontologists have discovered a totally unique crocodile relative from the Triassic period in New Mexico, of all places. This is called the witch croc. It walked on two legs, had no teeth. Definitely not your typical snap happy reptile. Just proof that nature loves to throw some curveballs at us, right? Thanks so much for hanging out today, letting me tag along. I sure do appreciate it. I had fun. I will meet you back right here tomorrow. Stay close. A ton of your country faves are coming up next.
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3: Heartland Weather.
4: Scattered showers and thunderstorms are possible today. We'll see high temperatures in the mid-70s. Winds could gust up at 20 miles per hour out of the southeast. Scattered showers and thunderstorms are likely tonight. We'll see low temperatures not so low in the low 60s. Morning showers and thunderstorms are possible on Tuesday with highs in the mid-80s. For Weather Watch 12, I'm meteorologist Devin Biggs on Coyote 93.7.

Continuous a country, Coyote 93.7, Luke Combs with Sleepless in a Hotel Room. By the way, hello, it's Kendall Ray. Happy Monday, June 8th. I hope your week is off to a good start so far, and well, if it's not, at least we have some good music and a pretty darn good

good giveaway happening all week long. Starting today, we're going to be giving away pairs of tickets to Up North Brewfest, which is happening this Saturday at High Pines Campground. You're going to have chances to win between 2 and 6 all week. And to kick things off today, I have a pair of VIP tickets coming up a bit this afternoon. Let me tell you, free beer to fest tickets on a Monday, that's a good sign. And I think VIP tickets.

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0: continuous a country, Coyote 93.7, John Party with Head Over Boots. By the way, hello, it's Kendall Ray hanging out with you this Monday afternoon. An important information for you. I don't know why I said it like that, but you get the gist. Tri-County Council on Domestic Violence and Sexual Assault offers an empowerment and self-acceptance support group every Tuesday from 9 to 10:30 in the morning. 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
4: Heartland weather.
5: Scattered showers and thunderstorms are possible today. We'll see high temperatures in the mid-70s. Winds could gust up to 20 miles per hour out of the southeast. Scattered showers.

0: showers and thunderstorms are likely tonight. We'll see low temperatures not so low in the low 60s. Morning showers and thunderstorms are possible on Tuesday with highs in the mid 80s. For Weather Watch 12, I'm meteorologist Devin Biggs on Coyote 93.7.
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0: continue with the country. Coyote 93.7, Morgan Wallen with Don't We. By the way, hello, it's Kendall Ray hanging out with you this Monday afternoon. We're deep into 2 o'clock now, and I feel like Monday afternoons are basically just everyone trying to remember what day it is every 20 minutes. Like, you look at the clock and you're like, no, there's no way it's only Monday. It's just, that's how it is. But we get through it, and that's how it is. So anyways, whether you're at work or out driving around or just trying to power through the afternoon slump, thank you for hanging out with me today. I love spending part of my Monday with you as well. So let's keep the good vibes going with some more continuous country right here on Coyote 93.7.
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4: Heartland Weather. For tonight, we will have mostly cloudy skies with some showers and thunderstorms still lingering throughout the morning hours as well. We will have those thunderstorm chances lingering through mostly cloudy skies for tomorrow. Temperatures will be hanging around in the mid to upper 80s with high dew points as well. For tomorrow night, we will have thunderstorm chances still lingering through with mostly cloudy skies and temperatures in the low to mid 60s. For Weather Watch 12, I'm meteorologist Anna Conrad on Coyote 93.7.

0: Continuous a country, Coyote 93.7, Riley Green with Change My Mind. By the way, happy 3 o'clock. It's Kendall Ray hanging out with you this Monday afternoon. Also, don't forget, I have a pair of VIP tickets to Up North Beer Fest happening this Saturday at High Pines Campground. We're going to be giving those away before the end of the hour. You know, regular tickets, they're cool, but VIP tickets are even better, let's be honest. I like to give stuff away on Mondays because, you know, we need that extra boost of fun on Mondays. So there you have it. Whether you're just finishing up at work or out running errands or just trying to survive the first day back after the weekend, thank you for hanging out with me. I love to hang out with you as well. I got some more Continuous Hit Country coming your way right here on Coyote 93.7.
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0: continuous a country coyote 93.7 Lee Bryce. Yeah, Lee Bryce with Parking Lot Party, by the way. Hello, it's Kendall Ray hanging out with you this afternoon. A quick heads up for you. The Tri-County Council on Domestic Violence and Sexual Assault is holding a weekly healthy relationship support group every Tuesday from 5 to 7 p.m. and Thursday from 9:30 to 11 a.m. Now, pre-registration is required and the meeting location will be shared upon registering. 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Also, don't forget, we're going to be giving away a pair of VIP tickets to Up North Beer Fest before the end of the hour. 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
3: Heartland Weather. For tonight, we will have mostly cloudy skies with some showers and thunderstorms still lingering throughout the morning hours as well. We will have those thunderstorm chances lingering through mostly cloudy skies for tomorrow. Temperatures will be hanging around in the mid to upper 80s with high dew points as well. For tomorrow night, we will have thunderstorm chances still lingering through with mostly cloudy skies and temperatures in the low to mid 60s. For Weather Watch 12, I'm meteorologist Anna Conrad on Coyote 93.7.

Continuous a country coyote 93.7 Jody Messina with my give a damn's busted. Hey, by the way, it's time to call right now. Be caller number 10 right now at 715-480-9370 and win a pair of tickets to VIP tickets to Up North Beer Fest happening this Saturday at High Pines Campground in Eagle River. Again, call right now 715-480-9370 and win a pair of VIP tickets to Up North Beer Fest happening this Saturday at High Pines Campground in Eagle River, 715-480-9370, caller 10. One more time, 715-480-9370, caller 10 wins a pair of VIP tickets to get into Up North Beer Fest happening this Saturday at High Pines Campground in Eagle River. I wish you the very best of luck.

continuous a country coyote 93.7 Dylan Scott with what he'll never have. You know what he'll never have? A pair. Well, I don't know if he'll never have it, but right now he doesn't have a pair of VIP Beer Fest tickets. Anyways, you know who does though? Aaron Trost of Presque Isle. So congratulations to you, Aaron Trost of Presque Isle. She just won a pair of VIP tickets to get into Up North Beer Fest, which is happening this Saturday from 2 p.m. to 6 p.m. at High Pines Campground in Eagle River. So a big congratulations to you, Aaron. Have so much fun. Now, if you didn't win, bad news. I'm out of VIP tickets. Good news, I still have some general admission tickets to give away. Well,

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3: Heartland weather. For tonight, we will have mostly cloudy skies with some showers and thunderstorms still lingering throughout the morning hours as well. We will have those thunderstorm chances lingering through mostly cloudy skies for tomorrow. Temperatures will be hanging around in the mid to upper 80s with high dew points as well. For tomorrow night, we will have thunderstorm chances still lingering through with mostly cloudy skies and temperatures in the low to mid 60s. For Weather Watch 12, I'm meteorologist Anna Conrad on Coyote 93.7.

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Continuous a country, Coyote 93.7, Cody Johnson with The Fall. By the way, happy 4 o'clock. It's Kendall Ray hanging out with you this Monday afternoon. We have officially made it to the part of the day, the second half of the day, I guess you could say. Second part of our afternoon, which means we're getting closer and closer to calling this Monday a success, or at least surviving it. But, you know, Mondays, they're kind of weird because by 4 p.m. you either feel so accomplished or you're wondering how it's only Monday and somehow not Thursday already. I wish. Anyways, whether you're heading home from work or running errands or just trying to keep the energy up for the rest of the afternoon, thank you.

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0: Continuous a country, Coyote 93.7, Ella Langley with Be Her, by the way. Hello, it's Kendall Ray hanging out with you this Monday afternoon. A quick heads up for you, the 20th annual Ride for Peanuts, sponsored by District Number 11 American Legion Riders Association of Wisconsin, is happening this Saturday, rain or shine. The event's open to everyone, and it's just $10 per person. Registration runs from 10 a.m. until noon. The ride wraps up at 5 p.m., and then raffles and door prizes for participants will start at 5 o'clock. And the really awesome part is that proceeds benefit from the ride, benefit Camp American Legion. So if you're looking for some more information, feel free to call Jim at 715-277-4938.
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6: Heartland Weather. For tonight, we will have mostly cloudy skies with some showers and thunderstorms still lingering throughout the morning hours as well. We will have those thunderstorm chances lingering through mostly cloudy skies for tomorrow. Temperatures will be hanging around in the mid to upper 80s with high dew points as well. For tomorrow night, we will have thunderstorm chances still lingering through with mostly cloudy skies and temperatures in the low to mid 60s. For Weather Watch 12, I'm meteorologist Anna Conrad on Coyote 93.7.

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0: Continuous a country, Coyote 93.7, Morgan Wallen with Chasing You. By the way, hello, it's Kendall Ray hanging out with you this afternoon. We're getting close to 5 o'clock now, and I feel like everyone hits a second win around this time of day. You know, suddenly you're motivated again, mostly because going home is finally in sight. I get it. You know, people start wrapping things up at work, they start making dinner plans and convincing themselves they're gonna be productive tonight, and then you end up on the couch watching random TikToks for 2 hours. Can't say I'm not guilty of that. It happens to the best of us. Before you officially call it a day, though, our good friend Bruce Marcus has your local news coming up at the top of the hour so you can get caught up on everything happening around the Northwoods and beyond. But until then, let's keep this afternoon rolling with some more continuous hit country right here on Coyote 93.7.
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1: Certain traditions don't need to change much. The Eagle River Farmers Market might fit that description. The market's been a huge success for years, and it's still very popular this spring and summer. I talked to Joanne Simons, head of the local revitalization program, which oversees the event.
2: Farmers markets have gone excellently. 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Some of them are only coming a couple of times, but most of them are here all the time. 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That's when you're going to find the most vegetables, the most of bread, and that sort of thing.
1: The Eagle River Farmers Markets are held Wednesdays and Sundays between 8:30 and 1. They'll run into early October. You shouldn't always believe the naysayers. For example, there were naysayers when ATV-UTV trails began to open up in the Northwoods. The critics worried about noise and safety, but the concerns apparently are overblown, as ATVs and UTVs have exploded in popularity. Scott Grant serves as trail boss for the Rhinelander-based Hodag Four Wheelers Club.
3: The safety of it is up to the people that are driving it. The machines are getting safer. It's basically like the cars now. Seat belts, lights on, helmets if you want. In the UTVs, ATVs, you got to wear a helmet. If the people would follow the rules and regulations of the road, it'd be a very good sport to be in.
1: How is it to groom the trails? I'm assuming you're going out almost every day?
3: Well, no, we go out. We try and get to them once a week, and we'll do about 6 to 8 hours on a day on our trails. We do 12.6 miles down in Oneida County Forest down there for them.
1: In some cases, ATVs have gotten as popular as snowmobiles. Well, President Trump is generally popular in northern Wisconsin. He won our area resoundingly in the last three presidential elections. But Democratic candidates are not afraid to criticize Mr. Trump. Here's gubernatorial contender Missy Hughes.
4: The tariffs that he instituted destroyed markets. We were

0: 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Just constant effort he's making to have everything be more expensive.
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3: Heartland Weather. For tonight, we will have mostly cloudy skies with some showers and thunderstorms still lingering throughout the morning hours as well. We will have those thunderstorm chances lingering through mostly cloudy skies for tomorrow. Temperatures will be hanging around in the mid to upper 80s with high dew points as well. For tomorrow night, we will have thunderstorm chances still lingering through with mostly cloudy skies and temperatures in the low to mid 60s. For Weather Watch 12, I'm meteorologist Anna Conrad on Coyote 93.7.

0: Continue with the country, Coyote 93.7, Thomas Rhett with After All the Bars Are Closed. By the way, happy 5 o'clock. It's Kendall Ray hanging out with you this Monday evening. We have officially made it through the first day of the week. Well, the work week, I should say. But you know what? I think that deserves a bit of celebration because you know what? Mondays are rough. You know, you spend the whole day trying to remember passwords, figuring out what happened to your weekend motivation, and also, you know, convincing yourself that you probably should have gone to bed a bit earlier last night. I'm guilty, very guilty, but you know what? We did it. Anyways, whether you're heading home from work or making dinner or just relaxing for the evening, thank you for spending part of your Monday with me. I love to spend part of my Monday with you as well. We still got plenty more great country coming your way to help wind down the day right here on Coyote 93.7.
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0: continue with the country Coyote 93.7 Keith Urban with Sweet Thing. By the way, hello, it's Kendall Ray hanging out with you this Monday evening. By the way, heads up, Together for Tomorrow is happening this Saturday at Arborvita Fireman's Park from noon until 5. It's going to be fun for the whole family with raffle baskets, 50-50 drawings, kids activities, if I can talk, and games plus food and beverages available for purchase, which sounds like a lot of fun, you know, can't go wrong with that. If you want some more information, feel free to contact Together for Tomorrow.
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3: Heartland Weather. For tonight, we will have mostly cloudy skies with some showers and thunderstorms still lingering throughout the morning hours as well. We will have those thunderstorm chances lingering through mostly cloudy skies for tomorrow. Temperatures will be hanging around in the mid to upper 80s with high dew points as well. For tomorrow night, we will have thunderstorm chances still lingering through with mostly cloudy skies and temperatures in the low to mid 60s. For Weather Watch 12, I'm meteorologist Anna Conrad on Coyote 93.7. Continue.

0: continuous a country coyote 93.7 Jason Aldean with Don't Tell on Me. You heard him. By the way, hello, it's Kendall Ray, and well, that is gonna do it for me today. So thank you for spending part of your Monday with me and helping make the start of the week a bit more fun. It's always fun to hang out with you too. Also, don't forget, we're going to be giving away another pair of tickets to Up North Beer Fest tomorrow afternoon. The event is happening this Saturday at High Pines Campground, so make sure to keep listening all week long, because who knows, somebody's weekend is going to get a whole lot better. You're going to have plans. Yay! Glad to help. Anyways, if you want to keep up with everything happening around the station, you can always find us online at coyote937.com. You can check us out on Facebook at coyote937. You can go visit me on Facebook too, Kendall Ray coyote937. You can see me on Instagram as well at Kendall Ray on air. So come say hi or don't. That's fine too. But with that, I'm Kendall Ray reminding you, don't do anything I wouldn't do and drink some water. I'll see you tomorrow right here on Coyote 93.7. Have a good night.
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7: Heartland Weather. For tonight, we will have mostly cloudy skies with some showers and thunderstorms still lingering throughout the morning hours as well. We will have those thunderstorm chances lingering through mostly cloudy skies for tomorrow. Temperatures will be hanging around in the mid to upper 80s with high dew points as well. For tomorrow night, we will have thunderstorm chances still lingering through with mostly cloudy skies and temperatures in the low to mid 60s. For Weather Watch 12, I'm meteorologist Anna Conrad on Coyote 93.7.

0: It's Megan Maroney, Beautiful Things, and this is Chris Randolph. Well, a Florida woman had 30 years of collecting beautiful things for her yard. They are garden gnomes. You may have seen those, may have a lot in your yard. Well, she started noticing that they were missing, that every day another one was gone. So she went and reviewed her Ring camera footage and found out that they were being stolen by a man that police identified as John Ramey. He would pull up to the yard, load up one gnome, and then leave. Why did he only do one at a time? Because he pulled up at the yard on a children's tricycle, load up a gnome, and then pedal away. Yep, she got all of her collection back. That's the good news. Police arrested him. And yes, you can guess that he had prior run-ins with the law, prior convictions.
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2: 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Of course not. That's why they're raising $250,000 for America's Warrior Partnership by the end of July. 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That's #250, say Mike Rowe. And happy birthday to us.
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0: Chris Young, Kane Brown, Famous Friends. It's Chris Randolph. We have some famous singers coming up. How about some Diamond Rio, Shania Twain, Tucker Wetmore's Brunette on the way.
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7: Heartland weather. For tonight, we will have mostly cloudy skies with some showers and thunderstorms still lingering throughout the morning hours as well. We will have those thunderstorm chances lingering through mostly cloudy skies for tomorrow. Temperatures will be hanging around in the mid to upper 80s with high dew points as well. For tomorrow night, we will have thunderstorm chances still lingering through with mostly cloudy skies and temperatures in the low to mid 60s. For Weather Watch 12, I'm meteorologist Anna Conrad on Coyote 93.7. Coyote.

0: That's Tucker Webmore, Brunette, and Chris Randolph. Hey, are you wanting to maybe spend a little less screen time in your life? You want to reduce that screen time? Then the professionals have come out with some hacks. They're really quick ways of not being on your phone. If you want to reduce that phone time, delete certain apps, they say, like social media, especially social media, email. Use your phone as a phone only. And everything else that distracts you, get rid of it. You know, like delete the app, what have you. Going to play some Travis Tritt coming up next. His rendition of the Eagles, Take It Easy.
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